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Big Eye, 107.9, Albuquerque's home for the Bobby Bone Show. And his fans in Europe got some sad news yesterday. Bailey Zimmerman had to cancel his entire European tour. He apologized for it, saying he has to deal with some personal, private family matters. So, much love to Bailey. Hope everything's okay. It's Chevy Silverado now. Why?

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Hey guys, it's I Heart Country on The Verge artist Stella Lefty. And that was my song, Boston. Big I Heart.

0: 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And she's our latest iHeart Country on the Verge artist. Her song is starting to blow up big time. Stella Lefty.
1: Hey guys, it's iHeart Country on the Verge artist Stella Lefty. Boston is a song I wrote when I was waiting on a guy who was picking me up. I couldn't stop thinking about him, and this is what I was feeling while I was waiting for him. Here's my song, Boston. On a

0: 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And that was my song, Boston.
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2: I'm Casper, and talk about a lucky guy. This story is unreal. A Toledo, Ohio man won a $1 million lottery jackpot and then $25,000 in back-to-back wins. Yeah. He had an incredible streak of luck. He won that $1 million prize on a scratch-off lottery ticket, then immediately buying another ticket. He bought another one right then and there, and he won an additional $25,000. He chose the $500,000 cash option for the jackpot, says he plans to take a long vacation, buy a new car, help his kids, and save the rest. The winning tickets were purchased just moments apart at the same neighborhood convenience store. Literally, he bought the ticket, won the prize, the $1 million, and then right then and there, bought that other one that won him $25,000. This is the kind of person you would say is so lucky they should play the lottery. And that's exactly what he did twice and won. Oh, my. Rub some of that luck up on us. I'd love that.
3: You're one.
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It's Wayne D. with Kane Brown. Song is called Woman.

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1079, Wayne D. Tay, so excited for another big show coming to Albuquerque. This one is Kane Brown. He's going to be at the Sandia Amphitheater with Mackenzie Carpenter. That show's August 12th. Grab tickets now. Ticketmaster's got them on. We'll see y'all there. We'll get them online now. Big I 1079.

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Excited for Thomas Rhett. He's taking over First Financial Credit Union Amphitheater. Coming up October 9th, bringing Ernest, Emily Ann Roberts. 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
1: Oh, I'm telling y'all right now, the new country just keeps on flowing, and there is no sign of it stopping. I mean, what, just a couple of days ago, Morgan Wallen dropped a brand new song. This is the latest from Riley Green. It's called Think As You Drunk. Honestly, it's probably my favorite.

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0: guys, it's I Heart Country on The Verge artist Stella Lefty. 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
2: 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About to dive into an In the Field story. 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Put a smile on your face.

We are Big Eye 107.9. Wayne D, Tay, so excited for another big show coming to Albuquerque. This one is Kane Brown. He's going to be at the Sandia Amphitheater with Mackenzie Carpenter. That show's August 12th. Grab tickets now. Ticketmaster's got them on. We'll see y'all there. We'll get them online now. Big Eye 107.9. Hey, it's not

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Albuquerque's number one for new country, Big Eye 107.9. Taylor Swift with I Knew It, I Knew You. This is your Friday night soundtrack provided by myself, Wayne D. She is Tay. Hit us on Instagram at Wayne D and Tay. That's what Ashley did. Wanted to hear from Lauren Elena and Chase Matthew. It's called All My Exes. Playing it right after this one from Jason Aldean.

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Ticketmaster's got your ticket hookup, but what if we just give you some free ones? 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
1: 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Cole Swindell is going to be with us. 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

1079. Y'all, it's going to be so fun. Hey, what's up? 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
1: And we're getting ready to hang out in, what, eight nights until this guy is our special guest. Chris Jansen got a new song. It's called Fight for a Girl. Check it out.

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3: 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I'm George Strait.
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It's your buddy, Granger Smith. Thanks for listening to Albuquerque's Big Eye 107.9. Yes, the weekend is here. How about we get it rolling with some good news? What do you say? Stay tuned for two songs, and I'll share it with you.

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1: 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And Granger Smith is the voice that keeps the night going strong. 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
1: Man, it is late at night, early morning Saturday. What has got you up at this hour? I appreciate you hanging out. 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
1: Hey, Granger, this is Misty from Statesville, North Carolina. I'm on my way into work. Just love listening to you in the morning. On my way to work and get my day started, and you just bring so much joy and happiness, and you have brought faith back into my life, and I appreciate you so much. Please keep

0: Hey there, third shifters. 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It's Granger Smith on Big Eye 107.9. Ann Hudson coming in with the latest Nashville updates. And what do you have for us today?
1: Oh, snap, Granger. Did you see Megan Maroney got candid about who she wrote "Who Hurt You" about? You know that song, pretty much ripping into a guy? I got that story coming up in your Nashville news next.

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0: Granger Smith here on After Midnight. 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

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It's Granger Smith on Albuquerque's number one for new country, Big Eye 107.9. So what did you do as a kid that you got away with? We'll talk about this in two songs, 866-607-8383.

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1: 2:30 in Bakersfield, California, and I'm outdoor dashing. Just trying to make a couple bucks, man, and get some bills paid. But I got some good country music playing, and just roll around.
0: Love me some Bakersfield.

It's After Midnight. It's your buddy, Granger Smith. Thanks for listening to Albuquerque's Big Eye 107.9. Hey, winning the lotto would be cool, I think, but winning a fake lotto, not so much. Earl's going to be here to share this dumb criminal story with us next.

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1: Listen, I get it. Not everyone sleeps at night. Some of us think, some of us drive, some of us pray. Granger's with you through it all. Thanks for being a part of the After Midnight family.

rot. But you sure save gas in them foreign jobs. 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

0: 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Don't forget, Bobby Bones is on the way later this morning, only on Big Eye 107.9.
1: Okay, the first day of the First World War began on this day. 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Hang with me.

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It's Granger Smith on Big Eye 107.9. 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
2: 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I got to interview Brantley Gilbert, and he talked about Hulk Hogan asking him to write the theme song for his wrestling league, and this was right before he passed away. I'll tell you what he said coming up in your Nashville news next.

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So what do you think your hometown is famous for? 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
1: 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I'm your host, Granger Smith. What has got you up so early on a Saturday? 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
1: Hey, Granger. This is Tyler from Hillsboro, Ohio. I just want to say good morning. I'm currently on my way to work, and I hope you have a wonderful day. Thank you.
2: Tyler, I hope you have a wonderful day too, buddy. Thank you for calling in.

Granger Smith here on After Midnight. Don't forget, Bobby Bones is on the way later this morning, only on Big Eye 107.9. So you've seen those Google Street View cars, right? Well, have you ever seen one in a high-speed chase with the cops?

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It's Granger Smith on Albuquerque's number one for new country, Big Eye 107.9. All right, looking for your phone call here. Here's the question. What is your hometown famous for? 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

Granger Smith here on After Midnight. Don't forget, Bobby Bones is on the way later this morning, only on Big Eye 107.9. Yes, the weekend is here. How about we get it rolling with some good news? What do you say? Stay tuned for two songs, and I'll share it with you.

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It's Granger Smith on Albuquerque's number one for new country, Big Eye 107.9. Have you checked out our After Midnight Instagram lately? It looks completely different than it did just a couple weeks ago. Do you like keeping up with some of your favorite artists? 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It'll take you right to it. 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
1: Hey, Granger, this is Phil. I'm calling because I'm down in Tucson. I'm driving up to Flagstaff this morning for work, and it got me up at crazy hours driving, and I just wanted to say hi. What's up to everybody?
0: The crazy hour people. That's who we are. Thanks for listening, brother. Yeah, this town.

0: 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Thanks for listening tonight. It's Granger Smith on Big Eye 107.9. Ann Hudson coming in with the latest Nashville updates. And what do you have for us today?
1: Oh, snap, Granger. Did you see Megan Maroney got candid about who she wrote "Who Hurt You" about? You know that song, pretty much ripping into a guy? I got that story coming up in your Nashville news next.

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1: Okay, the first day of the First World War began on this day. Let's see what else happened on this day in history coming up in two songs. 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

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It's Granger Smith on Albuquerque's number one for new country, Big Eye 107.9. I appreciate you listening here late on a Friday, early on a Saturday. Where do you have After Midnight turned up tonight? My number's 866-607-8383. Hit me up tonight. 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

0: Granger Smith here on After Midnight. Don't forget, Bobby Bones is on the way later this morning, only on Big Eye 107.9.
1: Good morning, Granger. This is Misty Rose from Thorning Point, North Carolina. Just wanted to say I'm so grateful for you. I listen to you every morning on my way to work, and you're such a blessing to us all. So thank you for everything you do, and keep on keeping on. Have a great day.
0: Well, thank you, Misty, for those kind words. I appreciate you so much.

0: It's after midnight. It's your buddy, Granger Smith. Thanks for listening to Albuquerque's Big Eye 107.9. Ann Hudson is coming up next with all the latest from Nashville. 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
1: I thought this was so cool, Granger. I got to interview Brantley Gilbert, and he talked about Hulk Hogan asking him to write the theme song for his wrestling league, and this was right before he passed away. I'll tell you what he said coming up in your Nashville news next. Just when I-

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0: Little Big Town and Boondocks, our guests in studio this week, hanging out with us. Did you say you had something to tell me?
1: You and your wife have incredible fashion.
2: Yes.
1: I love it. Well, Kimberly got a Louis bag from our manager, and...
2: And so did you.
1: I know. Jason gave us all a Louis bag 1 year for Christmas or something, and now we get candles. I don't know what's happened to him. And he's gotten richer.
2: Last Christmas, we didn't get a candle.
1: We didn't even get a candle last Christmas.
2: We didn't. It's fine.
1: I know. I'm like, 1 year we got a candle with his face on it.
2: Yeah, we did.
1: Remember those, Lisa?
2: Mm-hmm.
1: We love, Jason is the best gift buyer. Like, so he bought us all Louis, like, duffels.
2: Do you think he thought that would last for... A whole decade?
1: The Louis bag?
3: It was recovering for that in nine more years.
1: Yes. It was

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You know, we got Hudson Westbrook taking over the Rio Rancho Event Center October 15th. 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

Albuquerque's number one for new country, Big Eye 107.9. Welcome into Saturday and August 1st. Feel like the year is flying by, but also I feel like I say that every August. So there's that. Jelly Roll right now.

Big Eye 107.9, Albuquerque's number one for new country. I was talking about, driving the kids around, school time, all that stuff. Jeff shot me a note. He goes, you didn't mention that they're going to want to listen to their music nonstop. I said, yeah, that doesn't fly for me.

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0: 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I'm Delsey, a few minutes off from Taylor. Get to Darius Rucker, too. Hey, did you see that coming up on Monday, Post Malone's going to be on Sesame Street? Not even joking.
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1: 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Next month, Kenny Chesney is going to be in Vegas with our iHeartRadio Music Festival presented by Capital One. Soon, you'll have a chance of winning that trip, too, so make sure you're listening. By the way, the trip will include the tickets, the flight, and $1,000. 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
1: Hey guys, it's iHeart Country on the Verge artist, Stella Lefty. Boston is a song I wrote when I was waiting on a guy who was picking me up. I couldn't stop thinking about him, and this is what I was feeling while I was waiting for him. Here's my song, Boston. On a

0: 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And that was my song, Boston.
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0: Albuquerque's number one for new country, Big Eye 107.9. Time for another What Are You Thinking? And with this one, I mean, it was more on the crime that was committed. It's like, what are you thinking? Like, come on, like, why are you doing that? You got to stop. But at least he owned it, you know? Because cops hear every single excuse in the book. And with this one, the guy's like, yeah, that's me. So police in Florida arrested this 35-year-old guy recently, and they're like, you're under arrest for a burglary. He's like, for what? I didn't do anything. And then they showed him the video, yeah, of him breaking into a restaurant and robbing it. He's like, oh, yeah, I forgot I broke into that business a while back. Yeah, it looked familiar. Yeah, it's me. You got me. I'm good. So at least he owned it. So, I mean, it's a what are you thinking? But at the same time, hey, at least you owned it.
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2: 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I tell you, I checked the temperature, Darren, on my way out here. It is 14 degrees cooler here in Edgewood than it is in Albuquerque. And you know what? We're here for the 27th anniversary of Rich Ford in Edgewood, and you got special editions.
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I'm Dustin. We got Riley Green bringing his Cowboy As It Gets tour. 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

0: It's number one for new country, Big Eye 107.9. Back on Monday, another chance at winning that $1,000. Final week for it, by the way. Danielle was a winner last week. Apparently, she was in a lot of shock.
1: Shut up. Are you serious?
0: By the way, we didn't shut up, and we gave her the cash. You could win starting back on Monday. Listen up for those nationwide keywords. Chris Young coming up, and we'll get to Kane Brown, too.
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3: It is Scotty out at Rich Ford in Edgewood. 27th birthday, Allison. Hard to believe it's been 27 years. I know you weren't here, but I was. What did you say last night? Freshman in college?
4: High school.
3: Oh.
4: Yes, but I
3: should have gone low on that instead of 4 years later.
4: But funny enough, I was here, but I didn't work for the organization. That's just how much a testament that this is a community event. We are community centric, and since 1999, Rich Ford Edgewood has been so proud of that. And the only reason we've made it 27 years is because of this East Mountain community. So now to be able to represent it is a joy for me. And it is a family event. We have the monster truck here again this year. But instead of Misfit, he brought his little brother, Felon, crushing cars, doing it again here at 3 o'clock. So you don't want to miss it. He's also signing autographs. And like I said, a family affair. My little nephew's here to see the monster truck too. So you'll have a great time. Come hungry. Don't worry about lunch. We'll feed you. We have free hot dogs and drinks. You can enter to win a 2026 Cherokee Wolf Pup trailer from our friends at Rocky Mountain RV and Marine. No purchase necessary. And cars are the stars. There's so many to choose from, and I want to make sure that you guys know exactly what you're getting into. We have Maverick special editions. We also have just regular ones as well, but the Maverick has been the best thing that Ford's put out for a while. It's winning all of the awards, and the Nomad edition is no exception, starting at $27,927. We also have the Bronco Sport and the Big Bronco anniversary price. So being out here in the East Mountains, that F4x4 Bronco Baja edition is exactly what you need. We have the number one truck for 49 years, the F-150, the Thunder edition, starting at $37,927. We even have an Expedition, the Adventure edition, which I love. Has all the bells and whistles, massage seats, which is perfect when you make this drive out to Edgewood. It's an easy drive. I've done it every single day this week getting ready for the sale. So really just come out, say hi, and let me say thank you. Because again, for 27 years, we couldn't have done this without this community.
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And I'm Dusty. 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Never sweat the small stuff. Have a great Saturday. Yeah.

0: George Burge, Luke Bryan, Ride, Ride, Ride on Big Eye 107.9. It's Lexi. Stick around. I've got some more great stuff on the way for you. We've got some Taylor Swift, Josh Ross, and Morgan Wallen next.
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2: 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Darren Wade, it's hard to believe we were both here in 1999 when the dealership opened. 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
3: 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How about an Audi Q5 for $17,927? And the list goes on and on. 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
2: Thanks, Darren. We got all kinds of tickets for you to win today, too. I've got Brantley Gilbert tickets for a show in September. I've got New Mexico United tickets for the match tonight against Colorado Springs. Also got Isotopes tickets, too. It's Scotty at Rich Ford in Edgewood.
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2: 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I am with Allison, and you know, you've got new, you've got used, you've got special editions, you've got free hot dogs. Woo! What a day.
3: It's too much. I don't even know where to start. So I'm just going to start with the weather because the weather in Edgewood is so much nicer than Albuquerque. We're not going to hit 100 degrees out here. And we have this little mountain breeze. It's perfect. 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So Nomad, Maverick, Thunder, Sierra Edition, all of these things are just for you. 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

0: 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It is still going on. 9 chances coming up on Monday. 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

0: Blake Shelton, let him in anyway, on Big Eye 107.9. It is Lexi. Hope you're having a fantastic Saturday. Hey, Thomas Rhett and Ernest coming to First Financial Credit Union Amphitheater, Friday, October 9th. 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